my people. 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

Beatrice, what's up? 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I was wondering if maybe you and I could, you know, take a ride outside. 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
1: Of course, I'm the bitch of the bitches, but I ain't no heart, and I'm taking it slowly, beat up really hardcore. Because the yes is secret, but still shocking them all.

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1: into a strange

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I'm gonna come at you with dollars, relaxing, colors, I swung to bad.

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1: They won't let you go, you know. 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

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And when I reached the top, I banged the pulley with me head. Well, I clung on tight, though numbed with shock from this almighty blow. And the barrel spilled out half the bricks 14 floors below. Now, when the...

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Well, I lay there groaning on the ground. I thought I'd passed the worst, when the barrel hit the pulley wheel and then the bottom burst. Well, a shower of bricks rained down on me. I hadn't got a hope. As I lay there moaning on the ground, I let go the bloody rope. The barrel then being heavier, it started down once more and landed

too much. You are too much. I want to munch. I love you, but you got big butts. All the boys want.